0: Playing the greatest hits of all time, Pretenders with Brass in Pocket. I'm special. I've seen a lot of people doing very annoying and weird things on airplanes, you know, personal hygiene things. I've seen someone clipping their nails. That stuff's all gross. Influencers, though, are doing silly things like yoga in the airplane aisle. So a Miami fitness influencer recently did yoga in the aisle of a crowded flight, and she posted clips of her doing stretches, even headstands, squats, and all kinds of stuff right in the middle of the aisle. The poses drew mixed reactions from other passengers who tried to sit and just, like, ignore her. Yeah, I know that getting up and moving around on an airplane is certainly helpful, but, you know, doing headstands in the middle of the aisle for your Instagram, that just, stop that, all right? Coming up next, America.
1: 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And this Tuesday is a Styx and Chicago Concert Ticket Tuesday on the Grand. 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

0: We just heard from Lynyrd Skynyrd, Sweet Home Alabama on 92.9 The Grand. Hey, I'm Jen. Tomorrow, Julia's old-fashioned Christmas charities Catch the Ace lottery continues. 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And again, that draws at 8 p.m. tomorrow evening. Coming up next, I've got a hit from the Commodores.
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0: playing the greatest hits of all time, Trooper with Santa Maria. If you're a member of Match.com, you may have found your matches maybe are not so good. Apparently, if you pay more money, they get better. So someone has decided to sue Match.com for charging more for top matches. So a member suing the dating app, claiming it hides its best matches behind extra fees. The suit argues users must pay more to see top matches. The case is in a California court. Match.com has not commented on the suit. And if you didn't know, it's good business for these dating apps not to have you find the love of your life, because the more you use them, especially ones like this that you have to pay for, well, they make more money. So there's probably some merit to this. We'll see how this all plays out. Coming up, we'll hear from Rod Stewart and the Doobie Brothers next.
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0: We just heard from Steely Dan, FM No Static at All on 92.9 The Grand. Hey, I'm Jen. If on Saturday, July 11th, you're looking for something to do, the Fisherville Lions Community Park is holding the Fisherville Show and Shine Car Show. 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

0: playing the greatest hits of all time. Frankie Valli, My Eyes Adored You. So if you're having a bad week, what's your go-to way to sort of turn it around? A recent survey says 58% of people say a lavish, expensive meal is their go-to move for turning around a rough week. So that same survey revealed that 60% of people say the thought of having a good meal at the end of the week motivates them to get through it. 72% of people wish they could eat their favorite meal more often. Yet, I feel like there is nothing that makes me happier than food. Sitting down in a restaurant, being served a delicious meal that I didn't have to cook, I don't have to clean up after. So if motivating you to get through your work week is motivated by a nice meal at the end of the week, I am all for this. Speaking of which, I'm getting hungry. Up next, ABBA.
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0: We just heard from Prism, Virginia on 92.9 The Grand. One of my favorite things to do in the summer is pick a bunch of books to read. 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And that's at 317 Chestnut Street in Dunnville. Happy reading.
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0: morning at 5:30. I don't know how these morning show people do this. But you can hang out with Trevor every weekday morning from 5:30 to 9 right here on the Grand. He's going to open up his Monday mailbag, share some Monday memories, and have a lot of fun. If you want to connect with me on social media, you can find me on Instagram and X at Jen Kowalishan. I also have a Facebook page that's at Jen K Radio. And please like and follow at 92.9 The Grand. We really do love interacting with you. And, you know, remember, you can text us now, too. Coming up, Lover Boy, Neil Diamond on the way, and Edgar Wintergroup next.
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0: Sticks and Chicago are bringing the Windy Cities Tour to Toronto. 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
3: I've heard people say that too much of anything is not good for you, baby. But I don't know about that. As many times as we've loved and we've shared love and made love, it doesn't seem to me like it's enough. It's just not enough, baby. 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

92.9 The Grand. Oh, what a night it was, December 1963. What a weekend it was. Thanks for sharing it with us. As you went to the farmer's market or we went to the lake, to the cottage, whatever you did, thanks for taking us along with you. 92.9 The Grand. Could be getting some rain today. That's been the question above our heads over the weekend and into the work week. Showers lingering, but say goodbye to the humidity, which is a good thing. 26 for a high today. Rod Stewart now. Hot Cams, 92.9 The Grand. Good morning.

0: the grand, playing the greatest hits of all time, all a part of another summer of peace, love, and music with Duran Duran. Hungry like Joey Chestnut, or like the wolf, 66 hot dogs in 10 minutes. That's an average of one hot dog, including bun, every 9 seconds. Every 9 seconds, plop goes a hot dog. Now, if you want to break that down, that is a total of 38,000 milligrams of sodium. This is going to blow you away. Maybe it's too early for all these numbers, huh? 1,700 grams, what do we got, of carbohydrates. Almost 600 grams of protein. But then you look at the fat side of things, the really, really, really fat side of things. And these 66 hot dogs, like thousands and thousands and thousands of calories. Thousands of calories. All in 10 minutes, or what I like to call a Tuesday. 90, that's just insane. 66 hot dogs, and that's not his record. No, he has a total of 18 titles. You know, they do that kind of thing on Coney Island, the eating contest. They consider it a sport. They consider world-class eating a sport. But then again, when you can go up to somebody and slap their face and knock them out, they call that a sport too as well. Unbelievable. Just unbelievable. 546, high of 26 today. And not much humidity. It's going to be normal, if you may. 25, 26, humidex near 30, couple of clouds tonight, 17. 19, Cayuga, Jarvis, and Caledonia. Walk on the Wild Side, Lou Reed next.
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0: 5:48, a dozen away from 6. I'm Trev. Happy Monday, the 6th day of July, year of our Lord, 2026. Tomorrow, Ticket Tuesday, Sticks. And Chicago, your chance to win. 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Here's Lou Reed.

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1: Johnny Cash, 92.9 The Grand, playing the greatest hits of all time. Canada, their dream of a World Cup is done after we lost this past weekend to Morocco. Details after Mr. Gordon Lightfoot.

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2: Good morning. It's 6 o'clock. I'm Al Parrish. This is 92.9 The Grand News. It's partly cloudy and 19 degrees outside. Here's what's making news this hour. The Hart Road Bridge in Dunnville is being closed for the summer as it gets repairs for rehabilitation work. The bridge crossing Oswego Creek between Canberra and Swayze should be back in use in September. Our Prime Minister is leaving for Halifax, Nova Scotia later today. Mark Carney will tour a military base and announce new measures to make Canada, quote, more secure, resilient, and prosperous. His announcement will come ahead of a two-day NATO summit in Turkey, where he will fly tonight.

0: Many federal public servants are starting a new work schedule today, requiring them to be in the office 4 days a week. But a lack of office space is delaying that plan for some departments, including Immigration, Refugees, and Citizenship Canada. A spokesperson says their employees will work on site only 3 days a week. Most public servants began working remotely during the pandemic. Trade Minister Dominic Leblanc says Canada doesn't know how the U.S. plans to conduct annual reviews of CUSMA. The Trump administration rejected extending the agreement until 2042 and instead wants yearly reviews that continue until the deal expires in 2036. Leblanc says Canada and Mexico both asked the U.S. Trade Representative Jameson Greer for details, but they haven't heard back yet. And looking for summer activities for the family, the Hagersville Active Living Center has posted its programs for the coming week. There are activities for everyone from toddlers to seniors. You can try pickleball, basketball, badminton, or family drop-in play sessions. In sports, at the World Cup, Norway topped Brazil 3-1. England got past Mexico 3-2. Canada was eliminated, losing 3-0 to Morocco. The Ticats lost 14-13 to the Winnipeg Blue Bombers yesterday. The Blue Jays were shut out twice over the weekend, 11-0 and 4-0 by the Seattle Mariners. And the Hamilton Cardinals moved into third place, edging the Welland Jackfish 4-3 and whipping the Barrie Baycats 8-1. It's 6:03 at the Grand. Weather is next.
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0: The Grand weather, mainly cloudy with a chance of showers or thunderstorms today. High of 25 and a humidex of 31. Tonight, showers or thunderstorms ending and a low of 17. Tomorrow, a mix of sun and cloud, a high of 27 and a humidex of 35 degrees. Wednesday looks like a mix of sun and cloud with a high of 29, and Thursday cloudy with a chance of showers and a high of 28. Right now it's 18 in Hamilton, 19 in Hagersville, and in Caledonia it is 19 degrees. I'm Al Parrish. 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
3: Thanks, Al. Welcome back. 6:05 on this Monday, the sixth day of July, year of our Lord 2026. What did Mom make you eat when you were a youngster? Or as a mom, what did you make your kids eat? I don't want to hear the word kale. That is just cruel. Cruel and unnecessary punishment. Just saying. Just saying. Anyway, we'll talk about that and whales. What you watch when you can't sleep. Burnin' Love, it's Elvis.

0: the greatest hits of all time is what we do, my friend. 24/7, 7 days a week, 365 days a year. I know, it's shocking, but it's true. Look us up. Thanks for having us on. The five-man electrical band that is Signs, Signs Everywhere. A sign, namely when it comes to whales. Something that we have an overabundance here in Southern Ontario. Sorry, I couldn't sleep last night, right? So it's like 1:32 in the morning. I'm watching a documentary on the sperm whale. Scientists that study the sperm whale. Which scientist let his 13-year-old name the whale? I feel sorry for these sperm whales. There's a dude, I feel even bad for this guy. 30-some years he's been studying whales and the sounds they make. That is the sound of a whale in heat. I make the same noise, and it doesn't work, but it works for whales. Maybe I'm over-exaggerating, but it sounds kind of like that. What I feel sorry for is those big, big, big whales and trying to get a date, like the blue whale or whatever they're called. You know the ones that have the barnacles and other sea life camping out on this thing? If that isn't bad enough, how is this poor animal supposed to get a date? He has a blowhole. You don't think God has a sense of humor? He has a blowhole on top of his head. How does the guy go to the bar and pick up women? Pick up whale women. You know, goes into a whale bar, meets a cute lady whale. Suddenly, the blowhole goes off. Like, how do you explain that? I'm sorry, this never happens. Why are you swimming away? Call me. Poor whale. Poor whale. That's why they're on the verge of extinction. Is that how you say it? You know what I'm trying to say. Arthur Conley, next.
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0: 15, I'm Trev. Sunshine today. Maybe a chance of a late day shower. 25, it's 19. Burlington, Brantford, Caledonia, Hamilton in at 20. Sweet soul music. It's Arthur Conley now, 92.9 The Grand.

0: 92.9 The Grand, playing the greatest hits of all time here on The Morning Show. Rupert Holmes out of 1979. Write to me and escape. That's how we cheated back in 1979. She's not going to read the want ads, is she? Oh, she does. Does she? She reads the paper. Well, good for you, lady. Oh, that must have been a little awkward. Oh, you're not going to laugh. I guarantee you they're not going to go, oh, it's you. Yeah, only in a Hallmark movie. And sometimes not even that. Fat guys never get lucky in a Hallmark movie. Just saying. No, they're the comic relief. Stupid channel. Moving on. Let's talk about the weather. Let's do that, shall we? Sunshine, 25 today. Humidex, you're looking at about 30, 31. 19 right now in Cayuga. Jarvis, 18. Burlington, Brantford, Hamilton in at 20.
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0: This week we are chatting with Kayla Cote of Dibs Rescue. She is a volunteer and on the board of directors. Kayla, tell us, what is Dibs?
2: So Dibs Rescue is a Ontario-based not-for-profit. We work on finding homes for rescued or abandoned dogs. We rely on families like you or me to open their homes to dogs who are just looking for a place to land while they find their forever homes. So we are spread out throughout the GTA, mostly southern Ontario, and as far out as Ottawa, and I believe we go London, maybe a little further on the west side there. So yeah, we've been around since about 2016. I've been calling her Felice Happy when she came to us originally. Mm-hmm. So she's a senior dog, but she definitely does not show it. She's got tons of enthusiasm for life. She's just a great companion. She's about 10 years old now, so we're really wanting to find her perfect match. Although she is a senior, she really does not seem like it. She's great on a leash. She's got good recall. She loves to play. Slow introductions are always good, especially with other pets in the home, but she's such a great dog, and we really want to give her perfect match. Being a 10-year-old girl, too, mm-hmm. It's always not for everyone adopting a senior, but she will definitely give you tons of rewards. Her foster mom loves her. She lives with another dog and cats right now, so we know she's good with both of those. As well, in her past, she lived with kids, and she does love kids. So she's a great girl. She's a lab mix. She's probably about 40, 45 pounds or so.
0: Okay.
2: So yeah, Felice is such a great dog. I'm really hoping someone will find her. Again, the application is on the website if you're interested in Felice.

0: Good morning. It's 6:30. I'm Al Parrish. This is 92.9 The Grand News. It's partly cloudy and 19 degrees. Here's what's making news this hour. The Hart Road Bridge north of Dunnville closes today until September for construction. There will be no through traffic on Hart Road from Swayze to Canberra during the work. Detour signs will be in place. It's a busy start to the week for our Prime Minister. Mark Carney is traveling to Halifax, Nova Scotia to make an announcement and tour a military base. And then he's flying to Turkey tonight ahead of a two-day NATO summit where world leaders will look to avoid diplomatic friction with Donald Trump. Many federal public servants are starting a new work schedule today, 4 days a week in the office, but a lack of office space is delaying the plan for some departments, including Immigration, Refugees, and Citizenship Canada, along with some regional and public health offices. Federal unions have fought the government's back to the office directives. Some have filed unfair labor practice complaints as well. Police are not reporting any injuries after a CN rail train went off the tracks near Montreal. Officials say there were also no spills during the derailment yesterday. A CN spokesperson says that 45 cars went off the tracks, knocking out power to more than 1,000 homes and businesses. And early economic data is coming in now that Toronto has hosted the World Cup matches, and some experts are questioning the legacy the tournament will leave. Toronto hotels say occupancy rates were down during the first 2 weeks of the World Cup, and credit card data from Moneris shows only a modest boost in spending. In sports, at the World Cup, Norway eliminated Brazil 3-1. England edged Mexico 3-2. Canada lost 3-0 to Morocco. In the CFL, the Ticats led most of the game but lost 14-13 to the Blue Bombers. The Blue Jays were shut out 4-0 by the Seattle Mariners, and the Hamilton Cardinals have now won 6 in a row, beating the Barrie BayCats 8-1. It's 6:33 at the Grand. Weather is next.
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0: The Grand weather today, mainly cloudy with a chance of showers or thunderstorms, a high of 25 and a humidex of 31. Tonight, showers or thunderstorms are ending and it'll be mainly cloudy. The low will be 17. Tomorrow, it should be clearing with a high of 27 and a humidex of 35. Wednesday, a mix of sun and cloud with a high of 29. And Thursday, cloudy with a chance of showers and a high of 28. Right now, it's 18 in Burlington, 19 in Cayuga, and in Dunnville, it is also 19 degrees. I'm Al Parrish. 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
2: Thanks, Al. 6:35. We'll open up the mailbag for this Monday. 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The Mamas and the Papas after Marvin Gaye.
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0: 92.9 The Grand, playing the greatest hits of all time. Mamas and the Papas, that is California Dreamin', 20 minutes away from 7. 6:40, overcast right now. We're expecting a shower, otherwise sunshine the rest of the day. 25 for a high with the Humidex, looking at 32. 19 in Hagersville, Caledonia, Hamilton, sharing 20 right now.
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2: Here's the mail that never fails. It makes me want to wag my tail. When it comes, I want to wail.
0: Time. The five-year-old son that I had attended a birthday party for one of his friends on Saturday. He accidentally broke a sculpture in his friend's home. It was a total accident. The boy's mom emailed me yesterday morning and asked me to pay for a new sculpture. I can't afford it, nor do I think I'm responsible. My son apologized. I could see paying for it if it was done deliberately, if they played catch with it or something. But my son did nothing of the sort. The mom says I'm fully responsible. What would you do if you were me? Should I pay for it or not? It's a kid's party. Accidents happen. Why do you have a sculpture when you have five-year-old kids playing around? Hide your sculptures. Who has a sculpture in their house? La-di-da. Sorry. No sculpture in my home. Can't even spell it. Dale gives me a picture of a monkey kind of going chewing. He's not too impressed, I don't think. Marianne says, pay up to keep the peace. Okay. Mark says, having a party for young people requires the host to make the area safe, especially very young boys are coming. If they're coming down, the kids are going to be rambunctious, namely with sugar in their body. Robert says, accidents are not pay up. Okay, fair enough. Let's see. Shelley says, no, it sounds like extortion. What do you say? Let me know on this one. 92.9 The Grand, or if you want to text, you can do that too. 289-284-2556. Five-year-old kid breaks a sculpture in this lady's home. This lady says, you got to pay for it. Someone's got to pay for it. What do you think? Drop us a line. Tom Petty and the Heartbreakers, the last song he ever performed in concert, coming up.
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92.9, the grand of playing the greatest hits of all time. But the wait, that is the band, all a part of another summer of peace, love, and music. Wait is just a number. Got one of these new scales that actually talk to you, shows your weight and talks to you. I didn't think it grunts, but it does. Went on there and it was like, ooh, that wasn't me. That was the machine. Then it swore and says, you guys get off me. Get off me, you bleep, bleep, bleep, bleep, bleep. I've never used the scale again. 653, high today, looking at about 25 with the humidex 31, 32. Got some clouds, starting to get some sunshine for you this morning. 20 in Hamilton, Hagersville, Caledonia, in at 19. Food, let's talk food. What are some of the things your mom made you eat? What did you make your kids eat? My mom made me eat salmon, and I got to love it. Made these delicious salmon patties. OMG, they were good. Grandma and Dad, though, namely around Easter and Christmas, Ukrainian Easter and Ukrainian Christmas, Grandma would pack a basketful, and we would go to church at like 8 o'clock. Church was at 9. We were like church groupies. We had to get there early. The door's not even open. The priest isn't even there. But no, we got to be there early. Got to get a good seat. She sat in the same pew 80 years. 80 years in the same pew. You know we're getting our seat. It's like Statler and Waldorf. And she, everything was blessed. We had to eat everything that was blessed. We had pumpkin pie mix. We had pickles from 1927. Head cheese. You know how gross head cheese is? It's jellied meat. Jellied meat. It's even worse than kale. It's bordering on kale. Oh, it was terrible. And namely, of course, we go to church and, you know, they have the party the night before us. Ukrainians, we got into the sauce. You go to church hungover and you see it's not a good combination, but she made us eat everything. I don't know why I told you that story, but I just had to share that head cheese. Even just seeing it, I throw up. Oh, it's gross. Dale, I used to eat everything except liver and onions. I see that. Cod liver oil. Wife made daughter eat broccoli. Chopping broccoli. And by telling her breaststroke will grow. All right. I'm assuming that's swimming. Debbie says, both as a kid and as a parent, we were never told to eat certain items. Try it. You might like it. Mm-hmm. That was nice. 10. Family of 10 with a family of 10. Chuck says we had two choices. Eat it or go to bed hungry. Yeah, I hear you there. My mom would make liver and onions. Why? I couldn't stand it as a kid but love it now. Go figure. Yeah, I don't mind it. Dad used to eat it a lot. So we just went. We were told it was minute steak. Have you ever heard of that term? Minute steak? If you have, let me know. Drop me a line on our text machine, 289-284-2556. If I was the only person that ever heard of minute steak. Anyway, she used to sell it that way. Let us know, all right? Drop us a line on Facebook if you'd like, or the text machine again, 289-284-2556. What are some things your mom made you eat? And what did you make your kids eat? Drop us a line on Facebook. News, weather, sports. Al's got that. After Ian Thomas, time is a keeper. 92.9 The Grand.

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1: Good morning. It's 7 o'clock. I'm Al Parrish. This is 92.9 The Grand News. It's partly cloudy and 19 degrees. Here's what's making news this hour. The Hart Road Bridge in Dunnville is being closed for the summer as it gets repairs and rehabilitation work. The bridge crossing the Oswego Creek between Canberra and Swayze will be back in use in September. Our Prime Minister is leaving for Halifax, Nova Scotia later today. Mark Carney will tour a military base and announce new measures for Canada to make it, quote, more secure, resilient, and prosperous. His announcement comes ahead of a two-day NATO summit in Turkey, where he will fly tonight. Many federal public servants are starting a new work schedule today, requiring them to be in the office 4 days a week, but a lack of office space is delaying that plan for some departments, including Immigration, Refugees, and Citizenship Canada. A spokesperson says that their employees will work on site only 3 days a week. Most public servants began remotely working during the pandemic. Trade Minister Dominic Leblanc says Canada still doesn't know how the U.S. plans to conduct annual reviews of CUSMA. The Trump administration rejected extending the agreement until 2042 and instead wants yearly reviews to continue until the deal expires in 2036. LeBlanc says Canada and Mexico asked U.S. Trade Representative Jameson Greer for details, but they haven't heard back yet. And looking for summer activities for the family, the Hagersville Active

0: Living Center has posted its programming for this week. There are activities for everyone in the family, from toddlers to seniors. You can try pickleball, basketball, badminton, or family drop-in play sessions. In sports, the World Cup saw Norway top Brazil 3-1. England got past Mexico. It was 3-2 in that match. And, of course, Canada was eliminated on Saturday, losing 3-0 to Morocco. The Ticats lost 14-13 to the Winnipeg Blue Bombers yesterday. The Blue Jays were shut out twice over the weekend, 11-0 and 4-0 by the Seattle Mariners. And the Hamilton Cardinals moved into third place, edging the Welland Jackfish 4-3 and whipping the Barrie Baycats 8-1 over the weekend. It's 7:03 at the Grand. Weather is next.
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0: A grand weather, mainly cloudy with a chance of showers or a thunderstorm. We do have some light rain at the moment. A high of 25 expected with a humidex of 31. The showers and thunderstorms should end later today and through the evening. We'll get a low of 17 overnight. Tomorrow, a mix of sun and cloud, a high of 27 and a humidex of 35. Wednesday, a mix of sun and cloud with a high of 29, and Thursday, cloudy with a chance of showers and a high of 28. Right now, it is 19 in Jarvis, 19 in Caledonia, and in Hamilton, it is also 19 degrees. I'm Al Parrish. 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
2: 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Steve Miller Band follows the Eagles.

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1: You're the cutest.
0: Yeah, I know. Steve Miller Band, that is the Joker. All a part of another summer of peace, love, and music. I'm Trev. It's a dozen minutes after 7 o'clock on this Monday. Thanks for spending your weekend with us. We really do appreciate that. What did you end up doing? To go to the ball game the other night? What a ball game it was, too. The Cardinals are playing some impressive baseball of late. They're only a game back. They're ahead of Welland. They are a game back of London. They've won 6 in a row. Do stop on by Friday night at the ballpark. It is the grand night of baseball. You betcha it's our night. Your chance to win some prizes, watch some great baseball. 7:35 first pitch goes at Bernie Arbor Stadium. High today of 25-30 with the Humidex, if you want to add that. Got some cloud right now. Not bad. Nice morning so far. 20 in Dunnville, Burlington, Brantford, Hagersville in at 19. As we say good morning to our goat of the morning, who happens to be...
2: Bill Page. I am born in Hamilton, Ontario, but I've spent most of my life here in Brantford. I was a city employee, worked in Parks and Recreation. I retired 12-something years ago from that profession. City of Brantford, almost born, but certainly raised.
3: How about family?
2: Family, I have twin daughters, almost 29 years old. They're both avid curlers as well. My wife took up curling when we met, and my sister is a national ranked curler too, or was.
3: Let's talk about the curling. How important curling is in your life.
2: I'm not going to be give you hyperbole and say it's everything, but it's really important. It's been a huge part of our lives. We raised our kids right here in this building, quite frankly. And it's been wonderful for us. I can't imagine life without it.
3: And, of course, they're doing incredibly well.
2: They're almost too well. They cost too much money in the Calcutta last night.
3: But they are curling on the circuit, aren't they?
2: One is. The other one doesn't. She did it when she was junior, but now she's gotten into gym stuff. She's a fit maniac, and she's got too much time in the gym to do curling. But one, yes, Jillian is on the provincial circuit.
3: What kind of advice would you give to someone that maybe is thinking about taking up the sport?
2: Competitively or just for... Do it. Just do it. I have told my daughters since they're almost babies that anywhere you go in this country, if you move somewhere, you establish yourself somewhere, the first move is go to the curling club. They're wonderful people, and it's a great life.
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0: Thanks again, Bill. 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Great family. 7:15, sunshine, as I mentioned, 25 for a high. ABBA next.
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0: used to be called Willie and the Poor Boys, our slow pitch team. Thanks to CCR. Great song. Down on the corner we go. All a part of another summer of peace, love, and music. 7:23. We'll talk about slow pitch. I was in a tournament this weekend. My goodness. I walked. I'm such a hypocrite. I'm such a hypocrite. It wasn't my fault. Pitcher couldn't pitch. He heard that I mentioned the fact you should not walk in slow pitch. He said, go ahead, walk to first. I said, nay, nay. Forsooth, thou wast pitcher of the ball, the releasing of the ball guy. I will take my time at bat. I'll get into that a little later on. It just drove me nuts. You do not walk in slow pitch. You don't. You help out local causes, though. This morning, we're chatting with Leslie Hendrickson, one of the volunteers and co-founders of Tumor Takedown. It was a special event that took place a little while ago. Tell us, Leslie, how things turned out.
1: Well, we had a sold-out event of 800 people that showed up, enjoyed the night. The music was amazing. We started with Flickety Split, who is an 11-year-old rapper. And then we had the Village Joke on. And then, of course, Grace 2, the Tragically Hip cover band that were fantastic. Everyone was dancing and singing and having a great time. And, it was incredible. We've had Chef D from Chef D Catering and Events, Brian Wittebean from Stroh's, Mary Abbott Shillow, and Grace 2. They have supported us since day one with their time and donations. And then this year we went out on a limb and tried to get sponsorships. And so we had Enersure Home Comfort, a division of the Grandbridge Group, that came in as a gold sponsor. We had Northway Ford, Proper Floors, that were silver sponsors. And then we had bronze sponsors, St. George Village Dental, All Corporate Printing and Branding, William Kipp Funeral Home, Permanent Waves, Space at Hand Storage, and then Charles Jones Industrial Limited came in, I think, 3 days beforehand and said, we want to do a sponsorship.
0: Fantastic.
1: We raised $57,874.34.
0: Fantastic. That is wonderful. Where's the money go?
1: The money is going to the Brain Tumor Foundation of Canada. We had a goal of $50,000, and we are just beyond excited at the number we reached.
0: If someone wants to make a donation, can they still?
1: Absolutely. They can send an email to info@tumortakedown.ca, or they can go to our website, tumortakedown.ca, and there's a direct link that they could go to there as well.
0: Thank you so much for that, my dear. And congratulations on raising a ton of money for a very important cause. 7:26, news, weather, sports with Al after Trooper here on The Grand.

0: Good morning. It's 7:30. I'm Al Parrish. This is 92.9 The Grand News. We have light rain, 19 degrees. Here's what's making news this hour. The Hart Road Bridge north of Dunnville closes today until September for construction. There'll be no through traffic on Hart Road from Swayze to Canberra during the work. Detour signs will be in place. It's a busy start to the week for our Prime Minister. Mark Carney is traveling to Halifax, Nova Scotia today to make an announcement and tour a military base. Then he's flying to Turkey tonight ahead of a two-day NATO summit where world leaders will look to avoid diplomatic friction with Donald Trump. Many federal public servants are starting a new work schedule today, 4 days at the office each week. But a lack of office space is delaying the plan for some departments, including Immigration, Refugees and Citizenship Canada, along with some regional and public health offices. Federal unions have fought the government on back to the office directives, and some have filed unfair labor practice complaints. Police are not reporting any injuries after a CN rail train went off the tracks near Montreal. Officials say that there were also no spills during the derailment yesterday. A CN spokesperson says 45 cars went off the tracks, knocking out power to more than 1,000 homes and businesses. And early economic data is coming in now that Toronto has hosted the World Cup matches, and some experts are questioning the legacy that the tournament will leave. Toronto hotels say occupancy rates were down during the first 2 weeks of the World Cup. A credit card data from Moneris shows that only their modest boost in spending was felt. In sports, the World Cup, Norway eliminated Brazil 3-1. England edged Mexico 3-2. Canada lost 3-0 to Morocco. In the CFL, the Ticats led most of the game but lost 14-13 to the Blue Bombers, and the Blue Jays were shut out 4-0 by the Seattle Mariners. Meanwhile, the Hamilton Cardinals have won 6 in a row, beating the Barrie BayCats 8-1. It's 7:33 at the Grand. Weather is next.
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0: The Grand weather, mainly cloudy with a chance of showers or a thunderstorm. High of 25 and a humidex of 31. Then overnight, the showers and thunderstorms will end. We'll get to a low of 17. Tomorrow, a mix of sun and cloud with a high of 27 and a humidex of 35. Wednesday, mix of sun and cloud and a high of 29. Thursday, cloudy with a chance of showers and a high of 28. Right now, it's 19 in Dunnville, 19 in Burlington, and in Caledonia, it is also 19 degrees. I'm Al Parrish. 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
2: Thanks, Al. 7:35. Like I said, I took my first ever walk, ever in slow pitch at a tournament this weekend, and I bow my head. I am so embarrassed. You do not walk in slow pitch, whatever you do. And I had a lot of people say, well, it's strategy. Really? Slow is in the title.

0: 92.9 The Grand, playing the greatest hits of all time. 7:41 with Cyndi Lauper, time after time after time after time. This team, okay, I'm getting on my pedestal here. I'm getting on my soapbox and I'm preaching. Ladies and gentlemen, boys and girls, do not teach your children to walk. In baseball, in fastball, especially in slow pitch, have them up swinging. If they strike out, no big deal. All right? No big deal. At least you can say you went down swinging. This team, you have a chance to win a T-shirt. A T-shirt. That's it. We're playing for T-shirts. We're not playing for the World Series in this slow pitch game. Oh, yeah. Let's see. And prize money. Let's see. Divided by how many players do we have on our team? 127. That works out to 37 cents each. That's what we're getting if we win this game. Really? And you walk? You're telling people not walk. Have a good eye out there. Have a good eye. It's slow pitch. The ball is coming 7 kilometers an hour. I get up there, and the guy, he says, no, we want to walk the fat guy. He looks like he can hit. Really? I also look like I can eat 2 double-sized pizzas. Yeah, I can do that. Extra large pizzas. I can do that. Doesn't mean I can hit just because I'm a big guy. Go walk. I said, no way. You don't walk in slow pitch. You don't. So what does he do? He throws the ball over the fence, throws it wide, rolls it one time so I'd walk to first base. I don't care what happens. You do not walk in slow pitch. Umpire says, ball 4, take your walk. Take your walk in slow pitch. That's adorable. In slow pitch, you do not take a walk. You swing at the pitches that bounce twice, sail over your head, or are somehow headed towards the parking lot. If you actually take ball 4, here's what happens. Your teammates hide your bat. The other team starts a golf clap. The beer in the cooler gets warm waiting for you. And your buddies ask if you need a permission slip to swing next time. Around here, we do not walk in slow pitch. We hack at everything and argue about it later. So please, for the love of the game, grab a bat, quit shopping for walks, and swing already. Swing, swing, swing. From 92.9 The Grand. Got it? Good. Let's move on. High today of 25 with the wind chill. With the Humidex, I wish. Humidex, you're looking at 31. 20 right now in Hagersville, Caledonia, and Hamilton. Jim Croce next.
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0: 747, let's open up the mailbag, shall we, for this Monday. You can answer what we've got on there by going to our Facebook page, 92.9 The Grand. Jim Croce now, operator here on The Grand.

0: 2-9 the Grand, playing the greatest hits of all time. Paul McCartney got up and sang a song during the reception for Taylor and what's-his-face, Travis.
1: Oh, yeah, they got married over the weekend.
0: There goes all the breakup songs now. I have to have songs about doing the dishes, leaving the lights on, leaving the lid up. Put the seat down, honey. Put the seat down, baby. That includes the seat and the lid, honey. Sorry, that just came to me. I guess I want to hold your hand is what he sang, Paul McCartney. Those were the Beatles. Hello and goodbye. Think they're going to last? Do you? What's the over-under on that one? A couple months. But could you imagine if they do break up? I want to know what the prenup was all about. That's what I want to know. Also, I want to know this from you. Well, where's... Hold on, let me get the music first. Let me get the music first. Oh, band.
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3: Here's the mail that never fails. It makes me want to wag my tail. When it comes, I want a whale mail.
0: Trev, my five-year-old son attended a birthday party for one of his buddies on Saturday. He accidentally broke a sculpture in his friend's home. It was an accident, a total accident, The mother's, the boy's mother emailed me yesterday morning and asked me to pay for the new sculpture. I can't afford it, nor do I think I'm responsible. My son apologized, did the right thing. I could see paying for it if he did it deliberately, but my son did nothing wrong, did nothing of the sort. My mom, or the mom, says I'm fully responsible. What would you do if you were me? Should I pay for it or not? It's a kid's party. Accidents happen. Put away your valuables. Put away these sculptures. What do you own a museum? What? Who has a sculpture that's worth a ton of money? Put it away. Alice says it was an accident. You shouldn't have to pay for it. Absolutely. No, I don't think the little boy that broke the sculpture should have to pay for it, says Ruby. He was invited. I agree with other people mentioning that if you're having a party with five-year-olds around, use your head. Use your head. They're going to be filled with sugar. Do the math. You have a five-year-old too. Duh, lady. Was the host's son chasing the boy in question? Oh, here we go. Here we go. All right, MacGyver. Let's see. Was the host's son chasing the boy in question? I'm betting they were all running around. Dun, dun, dun, dun, dun. Next on Dateline. Just saying. That'd be good. Two words. Pound salt, says Brian. Karen says, that's what an insurance policy is for. Some great answers, man. Some great answers. What do you think? Who's responsible? Do you think mom should pay up for the kids doing? I say nay, nay. What do you say? Let us know. 289-284-2556. Here's Bond dancing on a Saturday night.

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1: Good morning. It's 8 o'clock. I'm Al Parrish. This is 92.9 The Grand News. We have some light rain and 19 degrees, and here's what's making news this hour. The Hart Road Bridge in Dunnville is being closed for the summer as it gets repairs and rehabilitation. The bridge crossing Oswego Creek between Canberra and Swayze should be back in use in September. Our Prime Minister is leaving for Halifax, Nova Scotia later today. Mark Carney will tour a military base and announce new measures to make Canada, quote, more secure, resilient, and prosperous. His announcement will come ahead of the two-day NATO summit in Turkey, where he will fly tonight. Many federal public servants are starting a new work schedule today, requiring them to be in the office 4 days a week. But a lack of office space is delaying the plan for some departments, including Immigration, Refugees, and Citizenship Canada. The spokesman for that group says the employees will work on-site only 3 days a week. Most public servants began working remotely during the pandemic. Trade Minister Dominic LeBlanc says Canada still doesn't know how the U.S. plans to conduct annual reviews of CUSMA. The Trump administration rejected extending the agreement until 2042 and instead wants yearly reviews that could continue until the deal expires in 2036. LeBlanc says Canada and Mexico asked U.S. Trade Representative Jameson Greer for details, but they haven't heard back yet. And looking for summer activities for the family, the Hagersville Active Living Center has posted its programs for the coming week. There are activities for everyone in the family, from toddlers to seniors. You can try pickleball, basketball, badminton, family drop-in play sessions, and a whole lot more. In sports, at the World Cup, Norway topped Brazil 3-1. England got past Mexico 3-2. Canada was eliminated, losing 3-0 to Morocco. The Ticats lost 14-13 to the Winnipeg Blue Bombers yesterday, and the Blue Jays were shut out twice on the weekend, 11-0 and 4-0, by the Seattle Mariners. The Hamilton Cardinals moved into third place, edging the Welland Jackfish 4-3 and whipping the Barrie Bay

0: Pats 8-1. It's 6:03 at the Grand. Weather is next.
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0: The Grand, weather mainly cloudy with a chance of showers or thunderstorm, high of 25 and a humidex of 31. The rain will end overnight with a low of 17. Tomorrow, a mix of sun and cloud with a high of 27 and a humidex of 35. Wednesday, a mix of sun and cloud with a high of 29. And Thursday, cloudy with a chance of showers and a high of 28. Right now, it is 20 degrees in Hagersville, it's 18 in Caledonia, and in Hamilton, it's 20 degrees. I'm Al Parrish. 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
4: Thanks, Al. 805, we've got the best listeners everywhere. Anywhere and everywhere. I don't believe that you walk, said Laura. I bet you strut with all the confidence of someone made up of 60% pierogi and 40% wit. Actually, it's 80% pierogi and barely 20% wit. Thanks, Laura. Do you think you should be able to walk in slow pitch? Should they take that rule out? It's slow pitch. 289-284-2556. I got to tell you about something that happened at a grocery store the other day. Have you ever swore at your parents? Maybe it's because of the food that they're serving. There's that on Facebook, too. We'll talk about that. Rod Stewart now. This is Maggie May.

0: 92.9 The Grant. And you hear that thunder? You heard it on the weekend. May hear some today. There is that possibility of showers. 25 for a high. Men at work. 92.9 The Grand. With the humidex, it'll feel like about 30 today. 20 right now in Hagersville. 21 Caledonia, Burlington, Brantford. In at 19. Question we got for you today, Monday Memories. What are some things your mom made you eat? What are some of the things you made your kids eat? Parent, on the weekend, I was in a restaurant, and the kid didn't want to finish his meal. Didn't want to finish his hamburger. Thinking, kid, you don't want that? You're going to eat that? I felt like going over to the table and saying, you know, if he's not going to eat it, I can be your human carburetor. Rent me out. I'll take that burger. But he got so mad that he told his mom to go herself. The kid was maybe 8, 9 years old. I couldn't believe it. And she did nothing. Nothing. Oh, my goodness. It looked at me and the kid did it again. I don't want this. I don't want this. Beep, beep, beep, beep, beep, beep. Smack the kid. I'm old school. I would have done that. I would not be here today. Oh, my goodness me. Does timeout work? Does a timeout work, parents? Have you ever gotten to three? I'm going to count to three. Have you ever gotten to the number three? And what happens when you get to the number three? The kid challenges you. Go ahead, Mom. Yeah, count as much as you want. Count to 33. 303. What happens? You know, my brother, I'll never forget this. My brother told my dad to go that. Every year I try to visit his grave. I really make it a point. What are your thoughts? 289-284-2556. Text me on this one. The Chiffon's next.
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0: Hamilton Cardinals are on a roll. They've won 6 in a row. They're on the road Wednesday back at Bernie Arbor for the grand game. That's our game.

0: when I see her. Those are the Cooper Boys from just down the road. 92.9 The Grand. 8:22 on this Monday. Thanks again for spending your weekend with us. 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Should you walk in slow pitch, please let me know. 289-284-2556. There's a lot of people that play slow pitch, all different ages, all different age groups. Men, women, boys, girls, cats, dogs, sheep, goats, they all play slow pitch. Should they be allowed? Should you be allowed to walk in the game? I say nay, nay. Let me know. 289-284-2556. Speaking about dogs and cats and all the rest.
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0: This week we are chatting with Kayla Cote of Dibs Rescue. She is a volunteer and on the board of directors. Kayla, tell us, what is Dibs?
2: So Dibs Rescue is a Ontario-based not-for-profit. We work on finding homes for rescued or abandoned dogs. We rely on families like you or me to open their homes to dogs who are just looking for a place to land while they find their forever homes. So we are spread out throughout the GTA, mostly southern Ontario, and as far out as Ottawa, and I believe we go London, maybe a little further on the other, on the west side there. So yeah, we've been around since about 2016. I've been calling her Felice Happy when she came to us originally. Mm-hmm. So she's a senior dog, but she definitely does not show it. She's got tons of enthusiasm for life. She's just a great companion. She's about 10 years old now, so we're really wanting to find her perfect match. Although she is a senior, she really does not seem like it. She's great on a leash. She's got good recall. She loves to play. Slow introductions are always good, especially with other pets in the home, but she's such a great dog, and we really want to give her perfect match. Being a 10-year-old girl, too, mm-hmm. It's always not for everyone adopting a senior, but she will definitely give you tons of rewards. Her foster mom loves her. She lives with another dog and cats right now, so we know she's good with both of those. As well, in her past, she lived with kids, and she does love kids. So she's a great girl. She's a lab mix. She's probably about 40, 45 pounds or so.
0: Okay.
2: Felice is such a great dog. I'm really hoping someone will find her. Again, the application is on the website if you're interested in Felice.
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0: Good morning. It's 8:30. I'm Al Parrish. This is 92.9 The Grand News. We have light rain and 18 degrees. Here's what's making news this hour. The Hart Road Bridge north of Dunnville closes today until September for construction. There will be no through traffic on Hart Road from Swayze to Canberra during the work. Detour signs will be in place. It's a busy start to the week for our Prime Minister. Mark Carney is traveling to Halifax, Nova Scotia to make an announcement and a tour of a military base. Then he'll be flying to Turkey tonight ahead of a two-day NATO summit where world leaders will look to avoid diplomatic friction with Donald Trump. Many federal public servants are starting a new work schedule today, 4 days a week in the office. But a lack of office space is delaying the plans for some departments, including Immigration, Refugees, and Citizenship Canada, along with some regional and public health offices. Federal unions have fought the government's back-to-office directives, and some have filed unfair labor practice complaints. Police are not reporting any injuries after a CN Rail train went off the rails near Montreal. Officials say that there were not any spills during the derailment yesterday. A CN spokesperson said 45 cars went off the tracks, knocking out power to more than 1,000 homes and businesses. An early economic data coming from the Torontonians after the hosting of the World Cup matches has some experts questioning the legacy of the tournament. Toronto hotels say occupancy rates were down during the first 2 weeks of the World Cup. Credit card data from Moneris suggests that only a modest boost in spending was seen. Taking a look at sports in the World Cup, Norway eliminated Brazil 3-1, England edged Mexico 3-2, Canada lost 3-0 to Morocco. In the CFL, the Ticats led most of the game but lost 14-13 to the Blue Bombers. The Blue Jays were shut out 4-0 by the Mariners, and the Hamilton Cards have won 6 in a row, beating the Barrie BayCats 8-1. It's 8:33 at the Grand. Weather is next.
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0: The Grand weather, mainly cloudy, chance of showers or thunderstorms and a high of 25, a humidex of 31. The rain will stop overnight and we'll get to a low of 17. Tomorrow, a mix of sun and cloud, high of 27 with a humidex of 35. Wednesday, a mix of sun and cloud with a high of 29. And Thursday, cloudy with a chance of showers and a high of 28. Right now, it's 19 in Cayuga, 19 in Jarvis, and in Caledonia, it's 18 degrees. I'm Al Parrish. 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
2: Thanks, Al. 8:35. When is too much too much? Answer, the USA of Americans. 250 years young. Okay, I get it. It's your birthday. But why do you have to interrupt everything for this? Like a soccer game. And a wedding. We'll get into that in just a sec. Orleans, right after Junior Walker and the All-Stars.

0: 92.9 The Grand, playing the greatest hits of all time. Orleans, you're still the one here on the morning show, 841, 19 from 9. I'm Trev, high today of 25. Officially, with the Humidex, about 30, 31, 21 right now in Dunnville, Burlington, Brantford, Caledonia in at 22. So did you catch the Canada game? Frustrating, wasn't it? They played well. Proud of the soccer team, Canada's men's soccer team, losing 3-0 to Morocco. They dominated the first half. I thought we outplayed them in the first half, but then Morocco gets that goal and the game's over. 1-0 game's pretty well done. What got me, though, okay, after the loss, you're waiting around. I thought, I'm going to watch this second game. Right after the game was done, they go and I don't know where they went to, some other place in the States. It was like 2 hours of rah-rah USA, USA preamble to this soccer game. I get it. It's your birthday, 250 years old. You're proud to be an American, blah, blah, blah, blah, blah. And once they are done with the, you know, with the big show, everybody's looking around going, we're supposed to do something. Something else is supposed to happen. Oh, yeah, the soccer game, the France game. The players are looking around going, do we go on? Is it our turn? Are we going to play? What do we do? Do we have to work around the performers? How does this work? Then, during the game, the channel I was watching, they left the game, 1-0 France, and they show highlights of this. Here's my little ditty about Taylor and Travis, world's biggest singer and a meathead who chugs beer at practice. Taylor's writing ballads for a Nobel Prize, while Travis once got winded trying to spell French fries. Taylor's working hard on her next symphony, while Travis says, hey dudes, let's do buds, I can do three. Taylor's writing set list for her next big show. Travis is struggling with a book called Where's Waldo? Yeah, they say love is weird when your fiancé's got chicken nuggets in his beard. Oh, yeah. Love's insane. Trying to explain these two might explode your brain. They close down traffic for the wedding at Madison Square Gardens and around the area. And then they had a parade. They paraded down New York streets afterwards. That's the great thing about Canada. Great thing about Toronto. We don't have to worry about anything like victory parades. The Kinks next.
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0: What are some things your mom made you eat, and what did you make your kids eat? Monday Memories. We'll share a few stories after the Kink.

92.9 The Grand, of playing the greatest hits of all time, all a part of another summer of peace, love, and music. Those are the Stampeders, just where they're from. If you say Calgary, congratulations, you win the blender. That is a minstrel gypsy, half a dozen away from 9. Al, we'll have a look at news, weather, sports. After that, it's the Ted Yates Experience, and what an experience it is. What are some of the things your mom made you eat? What did you make your kids eat? It's Monday Memories. John says cabbage rolls, or I didn't eat. How can you not like cabbage rolls? Ate the inside, but not the cabbage. Hated the smell. Okay. Squeeze your nose together. Squeeze your nostrils together. Neighbors knew when she was making them. That's delicious. The smell of cabbage rolls. Oh, my goodness me. Were they the German ones or the Ukrainian ones? Ukrainian ones were the little tiny ones with usually rice. Just rice and maybe a little bit of bacon. German ones were like pillows. They were as big as pillows filled with meat and a little bit of rice. Just saying. That's the difference. That is the difference between those two. Take it from a Ukrainian that has had the odd cabbage roll and looks like a cabbage roll. Karen says, my mom fed me smoked cod, mashed potatoes, turnip mashed, and carrots. Couldn't leave the table until I ate them. Took me all night, I can imagine. Some went to the dog. God bless the dog, our human carburetor, our animal carburetor. Clams, not a fan, says Heather. Lori says, my mom's rule was that we had to at least try something. Weren't forced to it, but at least try something. I did this with my two boys. Over the years, learned to like things that they didn't originally like. Linda says, we had to eat everything. My mom was a great cook. The only things I wouldn't eat today are parsnips, goat cheese. Yuck. Ew, I hate goat cheese. Or cilantro. Janet said, like most things as a kid, except mince. Notice nobody's fed their kid kale. That's good, because that's just rude. You should never feed your kids kale. That's like, we might as well just give them poison ivy. Or head cheese. Head cheese is the grossest thing on the planet. It really, truly is. Oh, man. Head cheese. My mom used to eat that with ketchup. Ketchup. God bless her. It was just like, oh, it's jellied meat. Shouldn't be done. Did I mention don't feed your kids kale? Good. You have yourself a wonderful day. Enjoy the sunshine. 30 with the Humidex. Foreigner feels like the first time. Talk to you tomorrow. Two.

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2: Good morning. It's 9 o'clock. I'm Al Parrish. This is 92.9 The Grand News. It's partly cloudy and 19 degrees. Here's what's making news this hour. The Hart Road Bridge in Dunnville is being closed for the summer as it gets repairs and rehabilitation. The bridge crossing Oswego Creek between Canberra and Swayze should be back in use in September. Our Prime Minister is leaving for Halifax, Nova Scotia later today. Mark Carney will tour a military base and announce new measures to make Canada, quote, more secure, resilient, and prosperous. His announcement will come ahead of a two-day NATO summit in Turkey, where he will fly tonight. Many federal public servants are starting a new work schedule today, requiring them to be at the office 4 days a week. But a lack of office space is delaying that plan for some departments, including Immigration, Refugees, and Citizenship Canada. A spokesperson says their employees will work on site 3 days a week. Most public servants began working remotely during the pandemic. Trade Minister Dominique Leblanc says Canada still doesn't know how the U.S. plans to conduct annual reviews of CUSMA. The Trump administration rejected extending the agreement until 2042 and instead wants yearly reviews that could continue until the deal expires in 2036. Leblanc says Canada and Mexico asked U.S. Trade Representative Jameson Greer for details, but they haven't heard back yet. And are you looking for summer activities for the family? The Hagersville Active Living Center has posted its programs for the coming week. There are activities for everyone in the family, from toddlers to seniors. You can try pickleball, basketball, badminton, or family drop-in play sessions, and a lot more. Looking at sports, in the World Cup, Norway topped Brazil 3-1. England got past Mexico 3-2. Canada was eliminated, losing 3-0 to Morocco. The Tie Cats lost 14-13 to the Winnipeg Blue Bombers yesterday. The Blue Jays were shut out twice over the weekend, 11-0 and 4-0 by the Seattle Mariners. And the Hamilton Cardinals moved into third, edging the Welland Jackfish 4-3 and whipping the Barrie Baycats 8-1. It's 9:03 at the Grand. Weather is next.
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1: The Grand weather, mainly cloudy with a chance of showers or thunderstorms, a high of 25 and a humidex of 31. Showers and they will end overnight with a low of 17. Tomorrow, a mix of sun and cloud with a high of 27, a humidex of 35. Wednesday, a mix of sun and cloud with a high of 29. And Thursday, cloudy with a chance of showers and a high of 28. Right now, it is 20 in Dunnville, 20 in Hagersville, and in Hamilton, it's 21 degrees. I'm Al Parrish. There's weather and more at 92.9 thegrand.fm.

92.9 The Grand, playing the greatest hits of all time with Martha and the Vandellas. Nowhere to run. Yeah, don't run from the heat now. It's gone for now, anyway. A cooler, more comfortable day today. Maybe we'll give the AC a day off. It's been working overtime lately. Good morning, I'm Chad Yates. Got some hot music and more for you. And in a few minutes from now, I'll tell you about something you win tomorrow by doing something today. And my question for today in a few minutes. Right now, Fleetwood Mac, Stevie Nicks performed at Taylor Swift's wedding.

0: 92.9 The Grand, playing the greatest hits of all time here with Chad Yates. Burton Cummings, Your Backyard, music to get you moving on your Monday morning. 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We'll announce the winner tomorrow morning. I hope it's you. The jackpot for tomorrow night's Lotto Max is $20 million plus 20 times $100,000 prizes. So I posted this question for you a few minutes ago on our Facebook page. What was a favorite popsicle flavor for you back in the day? I'm looking forward to your answer on that. Coming up next, Elton John's tribute to Marilyn Monroe, who died in the summer of 62 at the age of 36, and who was once married to baseball great Joe DiMaggio. That hit is up right after this on The Grand.
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7: Chance of showers or a thunderstorm, high of 25 and a humidex of 31. Rain will end overnight with a low of 17. Mix of sun and cloud tomorrow with a high of 27 and a humidex of 35. Wednesday, mix of sun and cloud with a high of 29. Thursday, cloudy with a chance of showers, high of 28.

the Grand Fay, the greatest hits of all time in the Group FM, Phasers on Stun. Good morning, I'm Ted Yates, and coming up in a few minutes from now, my tune teaser. I'll be looking for a one-word answer today. Right now, a one-word group, ABBA, on the Grand. If you change your mind.

0: 92.9 The Grand, playing the greatest hits of all time with one of the greatest of all from April Wine, You Could Have Been a Lady. Good morning, I'm Tad Yates. Please check out my tune teaser. It's on our Facebook page right now. Today I'm looking for a one-word answer. These music artists all had popular songs with what word in the title? Number one, The Eagles. Two, The Beatles. Three, Tom Cochran. Four, Billy Joel, and five, George Harrison. And while you're there, please check out my feature on our Facebook page, Songs from the Summer Months. And today it's Mercy, Mercy, Mercy by the Buckinghams from the summer of 1967. You can watch original footage of them performing it from back then, and please read my 10-bit of trivia while you're there. Just ahead, Cliff Richard's big comeback hit 50 years ago in the summer of 76. It's hot on the heels of a song I'll Reel In from Steely Dan right after this on 92.9 The Grand in another summer of peace, love, and music.
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8: Chance of showers or a thunderstorm, high of 25 and a humidex of 31. Rain will end overnight with a low of 17. Mix of sun and cloud tomorrow with a high of 27 and a humidex of 35. Wednesday, mix of sun and cloud with a high of 29. Thursday, cloudy with a chance of showers, high of 28.

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0: Greatest hits of all time. It's Bachman Turner Overdrive. It was Ted Yates looking out for number one. Well, new number one at the weekend box office. Kids rule at the box office. Top two movies are kids' movies. Number one, Minions and Monsters brought in $36 million. The film cost $85 million to produce. It earned $123 million overseas for a total worldwide weekend take of $160 million. So made well over its original cost in the first weekend. And number two, Toy Story 5 dropped to the second spot, still strong at $31 million. And then third is Young Washington, four, Supergirl, and five, Steven Spielberg's Disclosure Day. And drive-in movie theaters are open, of course, as you know. Or maybe you don't know. A lot of people haven't been to a drive-in theater for a while. Just have to pick the right weather day for that. And maybe the kids, the grandkids, would love to go to a drive-in theater. The Starlight Drive-In in Hamilton is open at 59 Green Mountain Road, Stony Creek. And there's the Skyway Drive-In in Font Hill, where they have four screens. And both drive-ins show first-run movies. Coming up, showing here next, we're going to cruise back with a Blondie song that's got a great beat. And it's yours right after this.
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5: Chance of showers or a thunderstorm, high of 25 and a humidex of 31. Rain will end overnight with a low of 17. Mix of sun and cloud tomorrow with a high of 27 and a humidex of 35. Wednesday, mix of sun and cloud with a high of 29. Thursday, cloudy with a chance of showers, high of 28.

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0: The greatest hits of all time. Good morning, I'm Chad Yates with Platinum Blonde, Not in Love. 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A lot of free outdoor concerts this summer, including tonight. Hamilton Public Library presents free live music at Pier 8 Monday nights in July. They're going to have Sultans of String, Tommy Swick, Harrison Kennedy, Tara Lightfoot. Tonight, it's Sultans of String performing 7 p.m. in the Summer Concert Series in July, Pier 8 in Hamilton. Just ahead, Jackson Browne's classic hit that was recorded live at a concert at Meriwether Post Pavilion in Columbia, Maryland in the summer of 77. It's hot on the heels of a great single, a song that reached number one for Stevie Wonder, next on The Grand. You'll find it
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3: 92.9 The Grand, radar weather. Chance of showers or a thunderstorm, high of 25 and a humid X of 31. Rain will end overnight with a low of 17. Mix of sun and cloud tomorrow with a high of 27 and a humid X of 35. Wednesday, mix of sun and cloud with a high of 29. Thursday, cloudy with a chance of showers, high of 28.

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0: the greatest hits of all time is Ian Thomas and Pilot here with Chad Yates on your Monday morning. And before that, thank you for Let Me Be Myself Again by Sly and the Family Stone. And you know, Taylor Swift wasn't the only musical celebrity to be married at Madison Square Garden. Sly Stone married model and actress Kathy Silva on June 5th, 1974, during a sold-out concert at Madison Square Garden, exchanging vows in front of 23,000 fans. And speaking of concerts, tomorrow morning, it's another Concert Ticket Tuesday. Be listening for your chance to score tickets to the Windy Cities Tour featuring Styx and Chicago, live in concert at the RBC Amphitheater Tuesday, July 28th. Yes, listen in on the morning show. Be listening for your cue to text in and win. Part of another summer of peace, love, and music. Coming up next, the band that performed at the RBC Amphitheater last night, Santana, with one of the songs they performed. It was a double bill with the Doobie Brothers. Next, right here, Santana.
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5: 92.9 The Grand, radar weather.
6: Chance of showers or a thunderstorm, high of 25 and a humidex of 31. Rain will end overnight with a low of 17. Mix of sun and cloud tomorrow with a high of 27 and a humidex of 35. Wednesday, mix of sun and cloud with a high of 29. Thursday, cloudy with a chance of showers, high of 28.

0: The greatest hits of all time. Good morning, I'm Chad Yates. The Bee Gees wrote it. Yvonne Elliman sings it. If I Can't Have You, from the Saturday Night Fever soundtrack. Please check out my tune teaser. I'll give you the answer shortly after 12 noon. It's on our Facebook page. Looking for a one-word answer today. These music artists all had popular songs with what word in the title? Number one, the Eagles. Two, the Beatles. Three, Tom Cochran. Four, Billy Joel, and five, George Harrison. And while you're there, please check out my feature, Songs from the Summer Months. And today, it's Mercy, Mercy, Mercy by the Buckinghams from the summer of 1967. You can watch original footage of them performing it. And please read my Ted bit of trivia while you're there. Must be the season when that love light shines all around us, are some of the lyrics of the good time classic hit that I'll play right after this on 92.9 The Grand in another summer of peace, love, and music.
1: Here's what's happening around town for Monday, July 6th. I'm Matt Wilson. This Wednesday, Heslip Ford is hosting its first community food truck event of the summer. 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
6: 92.9 The Grand, radar weather. Chance of showers or a thunderstorm, high of 25 and a humidex of 31. Rain will end overnight with a low of 17. Mix of sun and cloud tomorrow with a high of 27 and a humidex of 35. Wednesday, mix of sun and cloud with a high of 29. Thursday, cloudy with a chance of showers, high of 28.

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2: Good afternoon. It's 12 o'clock. I'm Al Parrish. This is 92.9 The Grand News. Here's what's making news this hour. Major construction at Six Nations Polytechnic will close the campus in Oswego for 2 weeks. The shutdown runs from today until the 17th and includes the Indigenous Knowledge Center. Haldimand County has cash for businesses to make improvements and upgrades. The Community Improvement Plan can support businesses with costs for eligible projects like restorations and applications and permit fees. Mark Carney is expected to announce today that Canada will buy its next fleet of submarines from Germany. Bidders from South Korea and Germany had been racing for the multi-billion dollar contract to manufacture up to 12 submarines. The government is expected to enter into months of negotiations with Germany's TKMS to finalize details. The race to become the next leader of the Ontario Liberals is narrowing as one contestant has decided to bow out. Rob Serjanik has suspended his campaign. That leaves four candidates still in the running. The new leader will be chosen to replace Bonnie Crombie in the fall. Haldimand is closing the Hart Road Bridge today until September for construction. The bridge work means there's no through traffic on Hart Road from Swayze Road to Canberra, north of Dunville. Detour signs will be in place. And Ernest Hemingway's masterpiece on Spain's bull runs turns 100 years old. The Sun Also Rises launched the future Nobel laureate to literary fame and put Pamplona, Spain on the map for millions of people around the world. The San Fermín Festival kicks off today with first of 8 bull runs tomorrow. In sports, the Blue Jays open a 3-game series with the San Francisco Giants tonight. There are 2 round of 16 matches in the World Cup today. Portugal and Spain square off. Belgium takes on the U.S. And Canadian Summer McIntosh is the new world record holder in the women's 200-meter butterfly. 92.9 The Grand weather is next.
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2: Chance of showers or a thunderstorm, high of 25 and a humidex of 31. Rain will end overnight with a low of 17. Mix of sun and cloud tomorrow with a high of 27 and a humidex of 35. Wednesday, mix of sun and cloud with a high of 29. Thursday, cloudy with a chance of showers, high of 28.

the greatest hits of all time at Chilliwack. What you gonna do? Do what you wanna do. Do something fun. It's summertime. And from the summer of 69, here's Bob Dylan with a great song from the Nashville Skyline album, Lay, Lay, Lay, Lay. Here with Ted Yates. I'm gonna lay down the answer to my tune teaser, one word answer in a few minutes.

0: the greatest hits of all time. Pat Benatar with a song that was co-written by Toronto's Eddie Schwartz. Hit me with your best shot. I'm Chad Yates. Going to hit you with the answer to my tune teaser now. A one-word answer. I posted five classic music artists on our Facebook page today. These music artists all had popular songs with what word in the title? Well, the answer is these music artists all had popular songs with the word life in the title. And here they are. Number one, the Eagles, Life in the Fast Lane. Two, the Beatles, In My Life. Three, Tom Cochran, Life is a Highway. Four, Billy Joel, My Life. And number five, George Harrison, What is Life? So the answer being, these music artists all had popular songs with the word life in the title. Watch for my next tune teaser on our Facebook page tomorrow morning. Coming up, the Beatles and Fleetwood Mac. Beatle Paul McCartney sang I Wanna Hold Your Hand at Taylor Swift's wedding, while Swift's mentor, Stevie Nicks, also took to the stage to sing. Up next, Stevie Nicks sings lead on a great Fleetwood Mac classic.
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6: Chance of showers or a thunderstorm, high of 25 and a humidex of 31. Rain will end overnight with a low of 17. Mix of sun and cloud tomorrow with a high of 27 and a humidex of 35. Wednesday, mix of sun and cloud with a high of 29. Thursday, cloudy with a chance of showers, high of 28.

0: the greatest hits of all time. Good afternoon. I'm Chad Yates with Bruce Springsteen. Music to get you moving in your lunch hour with Dancing in the Dark, a great cruising song. Speaking of cruises, how about the Burlington Cruising Car Show tonight and every Monday night? It's on from 5 to 8 p.m. at 777 Guelph Line in Burlington at the Canadian Tire parking lot. That's a big one. And we have a big prize for you in our freebie. How about this? 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Coming up next, a classic number one hit about the relationship between a father and son. Here on The Grand.
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7: Grand. Chance of showers or a thunderstorm, high of 25 and a humidex of 31. Rain will end overnight with a low of 17. Mix of sun and cloud tomorrow with a high of 27 and a humidex of 35. Wednesday, mix of sun and cloud with a high of 29. Thursday, cloudy with a chance of showers, high of 28.

The greatest hits of all time with Cream, and one of the two big hits they gave us in 1968, White Room. The other was Sunshine of Your Love. Good afternoon, I'm Chad Yates, here to brighten up your afternoon with more of the greatest, like this song, Peter Cetera, and the Glory of Love, and Another Summer of Peace, Love, and

0: the greatest hits of all time, a Canadian band, Triumph, and Hold On. Yeah, Rockin' Ray Michaels with you after 2 to take you through your Monday afternoon. Lots of fun stuff, and then Gary Chittum tonight at 6. I'm Chad Yates, and just reading a social media survey, and interesting that a new survey by the Pew Research Center reveals that 56% of people support banning social media for anyone under 16 years old. 21% of people oppose the ban, 23% of people are unsure, and 85% of adults favor requiring parental consent before a minor can open a social media account. It's a different world then, but I hope they certainly get a chance, the kids that is, to spend time playing outside with their friends. Isn't that what we remember best about summers past? Coming up, Elton John with a song specifically for you.
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4: Chance of showers or a thunderstorm, high of 25 and a humidex of 31. Rain will end overnight with a low of 17. Mix of sun and cloud tomorrow with a high of 27 and a humidex of 35. Wednesday, mix of sun and cloud with a high of 29. Thursday, cloudy with a chance of showers, high of 28.

greatest hits of all time with one of Canada's greatest, Gordon Lightfoot, here with Ted Yates. Let's pick up the pace. Hop on board the love train. There's room for you. OJ's, take us there.

0: The greatest hits of all time. Good afternoon. It's the Mamas and Papas. I saw her again. And before that, Fog Hat, Slow Ride. Yeah, because of traffic, construction, or detours. Coming up next, a nice ride. It's the Road Show with Rockin' Ray Michaels. He'll be taking you through your Monday afternoon right after 2 o'clock and into Gary Chittum this evening, beginning at 6. I'm Chad Yates, and I'll talk to you tomorrow morning after Trevor Stoiko and his cast of characters, and I'll be joining Trevor tomorrow morning with my TED Talks with Trevor. And please remember this. Tomorrow morning, a special day with Trevor Stoiko. Your chance to score tickets to the Windy Cities Tour and our Concert Ticket Tuesday featuring Styx with Larry Gowan and Chicago live in concert at the RBC Amphitheater on Tuesday, July 28th. Join Trevor Stoiko tomorrow morning and be listening for your cue to text in and win. And please give me your answer to my posting on our Facebook page today. What was a favorite popsicle flavor for you back in the day? I'm looking forward to your answer on that on our Facebook page, and we'll go over some of the answers shortly after 9 tomorrow morning here on 92.9 The Grand. Have a grand day with us.
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3: 92.9 The Grand. Chance of showers or a thunderstorm, high of 25 and a humidex of 31. Rain will end overnight with a low of 17. Mix of sun and cloud tomorrow with a high of 27 and a humidex of 35. Wednesday, mix of sun and cloud with a high of 29. Thursday, cloudy with a chance of showers, high of 28.

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0: day.
1: And the greatest hits of all time with Rock and Ray on this Monday afternoon, National Fried Chicken Day today. Stevie, you know we're going to pick up a bucket on the way home. What do you think?
2: Yes, sir.
1: You don't like it but the way I like it. You like it juicy and moist and stuff like that, right?
2: Yes, sir.
1: I like it nice and crispy. You don't.
2: So. No, sir.
1: No, I didn't think so. I like that beautiful crunch. So I ask you, where's the best? Is it at home? Crispy fried chicken or takeout? Let me know on the Facebook page. But in the meantime, if you're all set to go.
2: I'm ready, sir.
1: All right, it's time for the Monday spin of the day. It's like we didn't even go home for the weekend. It's like, wow, we're already back here. All right, Stevie, hit the big red button, please.
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1: All right, so here it is. Listen very carefully. First time for you, first time for me. Stephen, roll it, please. Here it is. Oh. Oh, that sounds very familiar. All right, if you think you know what it is, take it to the Facebook page right now. All right, and while you're there, you can also tell us about your crispy fried chicken or just regular fried chicken, because it is National Fried Chicken Day today. All right, on the Facebook page. And good luck at 10 to 5.
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1: Rock and Rain's Radar Wonder for this Monday afternoon. We got some clock. All right, there is a slight chance of a shower. Mainly cloudy tonight. Chance of a shower early this evening. Risk of a thunderstorm will dip down to 17 degrees. Big difference from over the weekend. Mainly cloudy tomorrow, but that will clear up by the roadshow in the afternoon. High of 27. Tomorrow's humidex hitting 35 into hump day Wednesday. Sunshine and 29 degrees. Right now it's 24 in Caledonia, 24 in Hamilton. Grimsby up to 25 degrees with Boston. 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

If the 92.9 The Grand Events Cruiser is rocking, then we've got the music up too loud again. Happens a lot. It's where all of the action is. 92.9 The Grand.

0: Yeah, good afternoon. It is at 2:49 now with Rock and Ray. Monday. Oh, you know, it's 10 to 3. Yeah. Coming up in 2 hours already. Coming up in 2 hours, we are going to identify today's spin of the day. And we're going to read all your guesses on the air. And I'll tell you what I think it is as well. That's all coming your way 2 hours from now here on The Road Show. So get your answer on the Facebook page as soon as you hear the quick hit sample. You think you know what it is? Go with it. All right, Stephen, if you're all set to go.
1: I'm ready, sir.
0: Thank you very much. All right, here is your spin. Listen carefully. Roll it. Got this one. I keep saying it. So fingers crossed. All right, so get your answer on the Facebook page. Coming up, we got the forecast. We got some bad finger. And we got so much more on the way in about a half hour. The impossible question of the day worldwide with Rock and Ray Michaels, brought to you by our friends at G's Hairstyling Gifts and More.
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0: Rock and Ray's radar weather forecast. We've got a mainly cloudy sky this evening. There is a chance of a shower and risk of a thunderstorm. We'll chill out to 17 degrees overnight. Tomorrow, got a cloudy day to start, but that should clear up by the road show in the afternoon. High reaching 27. The humidex tomorrow is going to feel like 35. Then into Wednesday, hump day, sunshine with a high of 29. Currently 27 degrees in Beamsville and Grimsby, 25 degrees in Dunnville with bad fingers.

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0: on the road show and Spaceship Superstar Monday afternoon with Rockin' Ray. Thank you for joining us. Pleasure to have you here, rockin' and rollin' worldwide here on any of your listening devices around the world, or if you're watching us on the StarCam Live, thank you so much for that. All right, the impossible question brought to you by our friends at Cheese Hair Styling and Gifts and More. Today's all-star guest is Marnie. My good friend Marnie, give her a like, won't you please? It is National Fried Chicken Day today. So, is it, you know, do you make it at home? Crispy fried? I love crispy fried chicken. All right. Or do you get takeout? Let me know which one it is, at home or takeout, and you can post your answer on the Facebook page. In the meantime, Stephen, roll it.
1: And now. It's time for Tabloid Trash.
0: Now, today's question, please do not look up the answer. Please do not Google search it. Nothing, okay? Just off the top of your head. It goes like this. According to a recent study, what everyday sound will instantly trigger a happy memory for people? What is it? What do you think that could be? 1-866-929-2556. 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
0: Rockin' Ray's radar weather forecast. We've got a mainly cloudy sky this evening. There is a chance of some showers, maybe even risk of a thunderstorm, down to 17 degrees. Tomorrow, cloudy skies. That will clear up by the roadshow in the afternoon. High of 27. The humidex will feel like 35. Into Wednesday, hump day, sunny skies. High of 29 degrees. Currently 25 in Hamilton and Cayuga, 27 in Grimsby. And my impossible question brought to you by our friends at Cheese Hairstyle and Gifts and More. According to a recent study, what everyday sound will instantly trigger a happy memory for people? What is it? 1-866-929-2556. 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We would love to hear from you, okay? Or you can post your answer on the Facebook page. Here comes Cat Stevens now.

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0: Greatest hits of all time. There's a Guess Who on the Road Show with Rock and Ray on this Monday afternoon. It is 3:50 now. 3:50 and time to bring you your answers to my impossible question.
1: And now. It's time for Tabloid Trash.
0: All right, today's question went like this. According to a recent study, what everyday sound will instantly trigger a happy memory for people? I'll ask you, what is it? So we're going to go to the Facebook page right now. If I can just switch my computer over there. Thank you, Stephen. Got it. All right. So let's see. We'll start off at the top here. Lisa says people laughing. My buddy Bob says children laughing or the ice cream truck. You know, that irritates me so much. Lakeshore Dale says the sounds of children laughing and playing. Merle said, a song from your past. Maureen says, the 70s triggers happiness and great golden memories for me. Music from the 70s. All right. Charlene said, oldies music. Drew said, now this is the best one. I love this too. My buddy Drew says, the OLG app after scanning a winning ticket. Have a great day. You too, brother. Denise says school bell ringing. Annette said the chimes on an ice cream truck. Graham says a child's laughter. Janet said music. Nan says bird chirping. Ron says, hey Ray, the sound of a plane overhead. Mary Ellen says the sound of music. Sherry says playing Nicky Nicky and then hearing them yell, don't let me get you. Yeah, remember those days? Yeah. Taylor said when the bell would ring at 3 p.m. at school. And Kathy says, the Dickie D ice cream bell. Yeah. Okay. So that's what we have on the Facebook page this afternoon. Let's go over to the star calls. We got one there, Stephen. Okay, why don't we go ahead.
2: Lynn from Cambridge. I think it's the sound of music on the radio.
0: Okay, thank you very much. Now we're going to go to Holly. She's standing by right now. You good to go? All right, take it away, Holly.
3: I'm really not sure if you're going to accept today's answer or not. It's rather broad. Nature sounds, because at night you can hear the crickets and the insects. You can hear those sounds as you're sitting out back. And in the morning, well, I sleep with the window open. So every morning I hear birds and all those lovely sounds take me back to growing up in the country.
0: Okay, thanks, Ollie. Well, I'll tell you one thing right now, okay? Nothing beats that OLG sound, the winning sound on the app. Drew, I couldn't agree with you more, brother. All right, let's find out what the actual answer is this afternoon. According to a recent study, what everyday sound will instantly trigger a happy memory for people? What is it? The answer is, and I believe we have two, Holly and Nance. I got it right today. The sounds of birds chirping. Birds chirping. Today's answer for the impossible question brought to you by our friends at G's Hairstyle and Gibson Moore. Thank you, everyone. We'll do it tomorrow, 3:20 here on the Worldwide Roadshow.
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0: Rock and Rays radar weather forecast. We've got mainly cloudy skies tonight. Chance of a shower early this evening. Risk of a thunderstorm down to 17 degrees overnight. Tomorrow, cloudy skies to start your day, but that should clear up by the roadshow. High of 27, humidex 35. Into Wednesday, hump day, sunshine and 29. Currently, 25 degrees in Dunnville, 27 in Beamsville. Grimsby sitting at 27 degrees on the worldwide Rock and Ray Michaels Roadshow.

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1: Good afternoon. It is 4 o'clock. I'm Holly Lynn. This is 92.9 The Grand News. Here's what's making news this hour. If you own a business in Haldimand, you could get some cash for improvements. Downtown business owners can apply for funding from Haldimand's Community Improvement Plan, where the county provides funds for eligible projects like revitalizing storefronts or renovating. Other CIPs, Community Improvement Plans, offer rural businesses and tourism support, or community beautification grants, where up to 50% of the cost for aesthetic projects, like a mural, is covered for nonprofits and community groups. The Six Nations Polytechnique campus is closed for 2 weeks. Extensive construction is the reason for the shutdown, which is scheduled to wrap up July 17th. This also includes the Indigenous Knowledge Center. Doug Ford is out with some new details on a plan to build a pipeline between Alberta and Ontario. He's revealing a proposed route for the so-called Northern Shield Energy Corridor. That involves a 3,300-kilometer pipeline connecting eastern Alberta to Sarnia. Officials say it would have the capacity to move about 500,000 barrels of oil per day. Air Canada is scrapping more flights to the U.S. Starting this fall, they're pausing or canceling 8 different routes, and a handful of seasonal routes heading to Florida are going to start in December instead of October. StatsCan says the number of Canadians flying back from the U.S. has fallen about 28% in the last 2 years. Astronaut Jeremy Hansen, who made an historic trip around the moon aboard NASA's Artemis II mission earlier this year, is leaving the Canadian Space Agency. Hansen says he'll pursue new professional opportunities come September. He'll continue to serve as a reservist with the Royal Canadian Air Force. And FIFA is taking plenty of heat over a controversial decision involving an American player. That player got a red card and, according to the rules, would have to sit out tonight's match with Belgium. But Donald Trump says he intervened and called the president of FIFA. FIFA has quietly suspended the punishment and told Belgium they're not allowed to appeal. The Jays open a 3-game set with the Giants tonight in San Francisco. Kevin Gausman is expected to take the mound for the Jays. At the FIFA World Cup, Portugal is on the pitch with Spain this hour, and the U.S. battles Belgium in the nightcap. And Canada will look to go 6-0 when they play Jamaica tonight in Hamilton in the FIBA Men's Basketball World Cup 2027 America's Qualifiers. Weather is next.
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1: Rock and Rave's radar weather. We've got mainly cloudy skies tonight, chance of a shower, and there's risk of a thunderstorm as we dip down to 17 degrees for the low. Tomorrow, we've got mainly cloudy skies, but things start to clear up by the afternoon here on the road show with a high of 27 degrees, the humidex 35. Wednesday hump day, we've got sunshine and 29 degrees. Currently, 27 degrees in Grimsby, Caledonia, Hamilton, both sitting at 25 on the road show.
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1: 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It's 4:05 now, and loving, touching, and squeezing. 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Good afternoon.

0: part of another summer of peace, love, and music here on the Worldwide Rock and Ray Michaels Road Show. And a good Monday afternoon to you. 4:18 is our time on the drive home. We've had mostly cloudy skies today. Some areas getting a little bit of sun. It's peeking through here and there. But I've got the full deets in the forecast coming up. Stephen, it's time for Hooray for Hollywood. Could we please, if you wouldn't mind? Thank you. Thank you very much, sir. Let's find out what happened in the box offices over the weekend. Coming in at number five, the top five this past weekend. Number five was Disclosure Day, netting themselves $6 million. Number four was Supergirl, $9.6 million. In the number three position, Young Washington, netting themselves $20.8 million. Number two, Toy Story 5, $31 million. In the number one spot, this film cost $85 million to produce. It earned $123.6 million overseas for a total worldwide weekend take of $160 million. Who is it? Number one is Minions and Monsters. Way to go. Wow, what a nice little paycheck there. 160 mil over the weekend. And that is Hooray for Hollywood. Thank you very much, Stephen. All right, time for another spin of the day. So listen very carefully. We're going to bring it to you right now. And get your answer on the Facebook page. So listen, I'm pretty sure I got this one today. So here it is. Hit it, Steve. Thank you, sir. Take your guess to the Facebook page right now, 10 to 5. We're a half hour away from identifying today's spin of the day. And good luck from the Rock and Ray Michaels Roadshow.
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0: For this drive home this afternoon, we got cloudy skies this evening. Got a chance of showers as well. Risk of a T-boom down to 19 degrees overnight. Tomorrow, we've got sun and cloud for your Tuesday. Slight chance of a shower. High of 27, humidex 36. The UV index 9. That's considered very high. Then into Wednesday, we've got sunshine and 29. Right now, it's kind of cooled down a little bit. We've come down a couple of degrees. 23 degrees in Cayuga. Grimsby is 25. St. Catharines, 26. The humidex feels about 28, 29 degrees here on the Roadshow with Rock and Ray and ABBA.

0: 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Gino Vannelli, Phil Collins in the set, and Spirit in the Sky. Norman Greenbaum, it is 4:49. Coming up next, we're going to read all your guesses. Fingers crossed for you. 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
0: Rock and Ray's radar weather. We got a chance of a shower early this evening. Risk of a thunderstorm. We're dipping down to 19 degrees overnight. Tomorrow, sun, cloud. There is a chance of a shower. High of 27 and a humidex hitting 36 tomorrow with a UV index sitting at 9, considered very high. Into hump day Wednesday, sunshine and 29 degrees. Currently, it is 23 in West Lincoln. Pardon me, that's 23 in Dunville, 25 in West Lincoln. Grimsby, 25 degrees. It's 4:51. All right, it is time now for the spin of the day. So we're going to read all your answers. We wish you all the luck, and you're good to go, Steve.
6: Yes, sir.
0: All right, good. Here it is. All right, we saw my buddy Bob says, ELO, Don't Bring Me Down. Francis, Phil Collins, Don't Lose My Number. Marilyn, Keep On Dancing, The Gentrys. Deborah says, I Got a New Girl, Honeymoon Suite. Kath says, Ballroom Blitz, The Suite. Tom says, Bird Dog by the Everly Brothers. Patty, New Girl Now, Honeymoon Suite. Maureen says, Ballroom Blitz by Suite. Margaret, New Girl Now, Honeymoon Suite. Brenda, ELO, Don't Bring Me Down. Dale says, Crying by Aerosmith. Carr says, New Girl Now, Honeymoon Suite. Anthony, Get Down On It by Kool and the Gang. Burning Love by Elvis. Lynn says, Jonathan, Uptown Girl by Billy Joel. Dale says, Burning Love by Elvis. Andrew, Ballroom Blitz by The Suite. Have the best day, Ray. You too, Andrew. Thank you, buddy. Graham, he says, I Got a New Girl Now, Honeymoon Sweet. And Gary said, New Girl Now by Honeymoon Sweet. All right, Stephen, if you're all set to go.
6: I'm ready, sir.
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0: My guess this afternoon for the spin of the day, Bryan Adams, Summer of 69. Now let's find out if anyone gets the bragging rights. Hit it, brother. Kim Mitchell, Patio Lanterns. Wow, thank you, Stephen.
6: Yes, sir.
0: Thank you, everyone, for your guesses. We'll do it again tomorrow just after 2 p.m.

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2: Good afternoon. It's 5 o'clock. I'm Holly Lynn. This is 92.9 The Grand News for the Dirt Depot and Bruce's Bins. Here's what's making news this hour. Haldeman wants to help downtown businesses by offering incentives to make improvements. Call the downtown area CIP. Businesses have used this to revitalize storefronts or make renovations. There's a rural business and tourism CIP and a community beautification grant offering nonprofits and community groups up to 50% of the cost of an aesthetic project. We are learning more about a proposed pipeline to bring Alberta oil into Ontario. Doug Ford says it would start in a small town about an hour west of the Saskatchewan border and end in Sarnia. If it gets built, officials say it could transport about 500,000 barrels of oil each day. Ontario is also exploring the idea of keeping a strategic reserve of petroleum. Once again, Air Canada is announcing cuts to their U.S.-bound routes. The airline is blaming lower demand for flights to the States and the high cost of fuel. 8 more routes will be halted or delayed starting this fall, and flights between Toronto and JFK Airport in New York will not be returning this winter. Canadian astronaut Jeremy Hansen, who made history earlier this year, is leaving the Canadian Space Agency. He was part of the Artemis II crew, who took a trip around the moon back in April. Hansen says he's leaving the agency in September to pursue new professional opportunities. That said, he's still planning to be a reservist with Canada's Air Force. And FIFA is taking plenty of heat over a controversial decision involving an American player. That player got a red card and, according to the rules,

0: quietly suspended the punishment and told Belgium they're not allowed to appeal. Kevin Gausman heads to the Hill in San Francisco as the Jays open a three-game set with the Giants. At the World Cup, Portugal and Spain on the pitch, and the U.S. battles Belgium in the nightcap. And Canada looks to go 6-0 when they play Jamaica tonight in Hamilton in the FIBA Men's Basketball World Cup 2027 America's Qualifiers. Weather is next.
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2: Rock and Rays radar weather for this Monday evening. We got some cloud. There is a chance of a shower. Risk of an evening thunderstorm and a low down of 19 degrees overnight. Tomorrow we've got sun, cloud, very slight chance of a shower. High at 27 degrees, humidex 36. Wednesday, sunshine, 29 degrees. Currently, Hamilton sitting at 23. 23 in Caledonia. Grimsby, 25 degrees. It's 5:06 on the Road Show.
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2: 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That's it. All right. 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

0: The Road Show with Rock and Ray Michaels on this Monday afternoon. It is now 5:21 with Rock and Ray. And coming up soon, we will have, it must be true if you heard it on the radio, some of the stories we are working on. Scotty B's not headline news. We're also going to hear about Insider Scoop on Taylor Swift's wedding. We're going to hear about that. Also, Joey Chestnut at it again. We'll find out what happened. That's all coming your way. 5:30 must be true. If you heard it on the radio, only here on the Rock and Ray Michaels Roadshow. Now, for residents in Haldimand County in the Caledonia area, just keep this in mind. Coming up, the MTO will be inspecting the Argyle Street Bridge this coming Wednesday, Thursday, and Friday, all 3 days, 8 a.m. to 6 p.m., and it will be closed to vehicle traffic during those hours. So just a heads up, all right? That's coming up July 8th, 9th, and 10th. Keep that in mind, all right? Wednesday, Thursday, Friday, 8 a.m. to 6 p.m., the Argyle Street Bridge will be closed as the MTO will be inspecting the bridge, and traffic will be closed, not allowed through there during those hours. All right, coming up, the forecast, and we got music from Natalie Cole.
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0: Rockin' Ray's radar weather. We've got some clouds tonight. There is a chance of an early evening shower. Risk of a thunderstorm down to 19 degrees overnight. Tomorrow, sun, cloud, very slight chance of a late day shower. High of 27. Humidex tomorrow, 36. And the UV index, 9. That's considered very high. Then into Wednesday, we've got sunshine at 29 degrees right now. 23 degrees in Caledonia, 23 in Hamilton, 25 degrees in Grimsby. Here comes Natalie Cole.

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0: Big happy birthday going out to Kevin Hart, 47 today. 50 Cent is 51 today. Larsa Pippen is 52. Sly Stallone, 80. Burt Ward, a.k.a. Robin in the television series Batman, is 81 today. And the Dalai Lama is celebrating his 91st. Now it's time for the big ones, the local celebrities and Rock and Rage Retro Rockers. If you need a great rock and roll band for your party, get a hold of us. 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You can email me, ray@retrorockers.ca. Boys, take it away. Big happy 80th birthday going out to Brenda this afternoon. All the best to you, Brenda. Celebrate this with joy, happiness, and your family and friends. Wishing you all the best and sending you tons of love. Jesse Marone is celebrating today. Anna Marie Balog, Eric Eisenberg, Sandra Martindale, and Kalafia Hanja also celebrating today. If you've got a birthday, you want Rock and Ray to announce it in celebrity birthday shoutouts, very simple. Go to the website, email me the information, and we'll include you in celebrity birthday shoutouts.
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0: Rock and Ray's radar weather forecast for this evening. We got a mainly cloudy sky. There is chance of a shower, maybe a thunderstorm down at 19. Tomorrow, sun, cloud, chance of a shower late in the afternoon. High of 27, humidex 36. Wednesday, sunny and 29. Right now, it's 25 degrees in Beamsville and Grimsby. 23 degrees in Dunnville. 5:52 now. That is it for me. I'm out of fun. I got to run. Have yourself a super fine, divine Monday evening. Gary Chittum follows the news next at 6 with Holly Lynn. And I'll catch you again tomorrow afternoon, right after Ted Yates at 2 p.m. All right, Dino, you all set to go there, brother? Dino's all ready to go. Okay, come on there. Steven, give me a hand here, please. Put that hot dog down. Jeez.
10: Yes, sir.
0: Thank you. All right, give me a hand here. Oh, there you go. All right, you guys have a great night. I'm Rockin' Ray Michaels. We'll catch you tomorrow, too. And remember, you are number one to me. See ya. Bye-bye.
11: I'm done.
12: That's our show.
13: It's over.
11: What?
12: It's over. It is over.
11: Is that it?
13: That's it.
12: Everybody still awake?
13: Will you come on already? I just can't stand these long goodbyes.
12: All right. Big finish.
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1: Good evening. It is 6 o'clock. I'm Holly Lynn. This is 92.9 The Grand News. Here's what's making news this hour. Doug Ford is out with some new details on a plan to build a pipeline between Alberta and Ontario. He's revealing a proposed route for the so-called Northern Shield Energy Corridor. That involves a 3,300-kilometer pipeline connecting eastern Alberta to Sarnia. Officials say it would have the capacity to move about a half million barrels of oil per day. If you own a business in Haldimand, you could get some cash for improvements. Downtown business owners can apply for funding from Haldimand's Community Improvement Plan, where the county provides funds for eligible projects like revitalizing storefronts or renovating. Other CIPs, Community Improvement Plans, offer rural businesses and tourism some support, or community beautification grants, where up to 50% of the cost for aesthetic projects like a mural is covered. That's for nonprofits and community groups. Air Canada is scrapping more flights to the U.S. Starting this fall, they're pausing or canceling 8 different routes. StatsCan says the number of Canadians flying back from the U.S. has fallen about 28% in the last 2 years. A Republican congresswoman is introducing a bill to prompt and investigate over Canadian provinces' booze bans. Provincial liquor boards stopped purchasing American alcohol last year. This was in response to Donald Trump's tariffs and threats of annexation. Some have returned American booze to the shelves, but major purchasing provinces like Ontario and Quebec have not resumed stocking U.S. alcohol. Canadian astronaut Jeremy Hansen, who made history earlier this year, is leaving the Canadian Space Agency. He was part of the Artemis II crew, who took a trip around the moon back in April. Hansen says he's leaving the agency in September to pursue new professional opportunities. That said, he's still planning to be a reservist with Canada's armed forces. And FIFA is taking plenty of heat over a controversial decision involving an American player. That player got a red card and, according to the rules, would have to sit out tonight's match with Belgium. But Donald Trump says he intervened and called the president of FIFA. FIFA has quietly suspended the punishment and told Belgium they're not allowed to appeal. The Jays open a 3-game set with the Giants tonight in San Francisco at the FIFA World Cup. Spain is moving on after beating Portugal 1-0, and the U.S. battles Belgium in the nightcap. And Canada will look to go 6-0 when they play Jamaica tonight in Hamilton in the FIBA Men's Basketball World Cup 2027 America's Qualifiers. Weather is next.
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3: Chance of showers and thunderstorm early this evening, low overnight tonight of 19. Tomorrow, a mix of sun and cloud. And then a slight chance of showers late afternoon. Tuesday's high, 27. Humidex could feel like 36. Tuesday night, partly cloudy, a slight chance of showers early evening, then clearing and low of 16. Right now, 26 degrees in Hagersville, Jarvis, and Caledonia. The humidex feels like 29. There's weather and more at 92.9thegrand.fm. Good evening, I'm Gary Chittum. 8604 with the Doobie Brothers.

Playing the greatest hits of all time. 92.9 The Grand, Elvis Presley in the ghetto. It is 6:10. Good evening. I'm Gary Chittum. Coming up shortly, we'll have a look at my question of the day. Then later on tonight, some stuff I've seen on Facebook. Did you hear this? And our silly stats. But right now, from 1972, here's Jackson.

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Just say, hey Google, play 92.9 The Grand on TuneIn. 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

0: 92.9 The Grand. Take me in your arms. That is Charlie Brown. It is 6:21. I'm Gary Chittaman. My question of the day is up right now on our 92.9 The Grand Facebook page. And tonight I want to know from you, what is a piece of advice you'd give to someone buying their first house? Yeah, is it maybe getting an inspector, checking out the neighborhood for schools and maybe for hospitals and stuff like that there? So I want to know from you tonight, what is a good piece of advice you would give someone who's buying their very first house? 86:22, David Bowie will be going to a different kind of neighborhood up after this.
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You ain't seen nothing yet. Buckman Turner Overdrive. It is 8:37. 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Tomorrow is another 92.9 The Grand Concert Ticket Tuesday. Your chance to pick up tickets to see the Windy Cities Tour featuring Styx and Chicago live in concert at the RBC Amphitheater on Tuesday, July 28th. 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

0: 92.9 The Grand, play the greatest hits of all time. Jonathan Edwards and Sunshine. It is 6:47. And with the FIFA World Cup tonight, the United States and Belgium are set to meet tonight at 8 o'clock in a highly anticipated round of 16 knockout match in Seattle. The winner will advance to the quarterfinals. Toronto Blue Jays, they continue their West Coast trip. They're in San Francisco to play the Giants tonight. Game time is at 9:45. Hamilton Cardinals, they play again on Wednesday night. They'll be in Toronto, 7:30 to take on the Maple Leafs. The Caledonia Sox, they play on Tuesday night in Haldeman against Haldeman at 8:30. And the Hamilton Tiger Cats, their next game is coming up on Sunday night at 7. They'll be on the road to take on the Saskatchewan Rough Riders. Well, he is not known as the accordion man, but he is next.
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tune on the Grand Say You Love Me. That is Fleetwood Mac. It's 12 minutes after 7 o'clock. Coming up shortly, we'll have a look at a few things I've seen recently on Facebook. But you know what? Every week we would tune in and check out the antics of them monkeys. It is Daydream Believer on 92.9 The Grand, playing the greatest hits of all time. Oh.

0: playing the greatest hits of all time, 92.9 The Grand, Creedence Clearwater Revival. 87.18, I'm Gary Chittum with a few things I have seen recently on Facebook. You know, someone posted this the other day. They said, it's kind of funny how being old doesn't seem so old now that I'm old. Also from Facebook, lying about my age is easier now that I have trouble remembering what it is. And finally tonight from Facebook, I like it when I don't have to watch every word I say. That's when I know I'm around the right people. 7:18, he feels like going dancing. Leo Sayers next.
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0: house and get closer. It is 7:48, and the Ministry of Transportation will be conducting inspections on the Argyle Street Bridge in Caledonia from Wednesday to Friday. And during this time, the bridge will be closed to all vehicle traffic daily between 8 in the morning and 6 o'clock at night. You can follow the posted detour routes. Emergency access, though, will be maintained throughout the closure, and pedestrians will still be able to cross using the west sidewalk. So that is coming up Wednesday to Friday in Caledonia, Argyle Street Bridge. Peter Frampton and his Top Box coming up next.
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